It was the nightmares that awakened us. But it was our fantasy that created the new reality. After all, nightmares are still dreams, and all dreams

0: nuestro mar.
1: Feel the energy, feel the sound. Big shoot again, big shoot again, big shoot again. Hey.

0: I'm the party application rocking just like that.
1: This is International Big Mega Radio Smasher.
2: Cause I'm having a good time.